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1: A heat wave is impacting millions across the country ahead of the 4th of July weekend. Temperatures are expected to intensify across the Northeast today, with major cities like New York, Philadelphia, and Washington, D.C. all seeing heat levels above average. New England can also see temperatures near the triple digits as far north as Maine. Much of the same is expected for tomorrow. This comes amid one of the busiest times of the year for travel and outdoor activity. The latest round of talks have ended with no major developments between the U.S. and Iran. Officials in Qatar claim there was positive progress in the talks that wrapped up yesterday in Doha. Negotiators for the two countries reportedly spent both days discussing the Strait of Hormuz and unfreezing Iranian funds. President Trump said yesterday the two sides were making progress and told reporters that the denuclearization of Iran is moving along well. The next meeting between the U.S. and Iran will take place after the funeral for Iran's late supreme leader, who is due to be buried next week. I'm Chris Caraggio.
2: For Northwest Indiana, partly cloudy tonight with a chance of showers and thunderstorms after 1 a.m. Lows will be in the mid-70s. Friday, mostly sunny with highs around 90. Showers and thunderstorms likely late in the afternoon. Those storms will continue into Friday evening and Friday night. Lows Friday night will be around 70. Saturday, partly sunny with highs in the upper 80s. Showers and storms are likely after 1 p.m. Showers and storms will continue Saturday evening and into Saturday night. Lows Saturday night will be in the upper 60s. That's your region forecast.
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0: for Northwest Indiana. Partly cloudy overnight tonight with lows in the mid-70s. We'll be near 90 on Friday with mostly sunny skies. Thunderstorms are likely Friday afternoon and into Friday evening and overnight. Lows Friday night will be around 70. Saturday, highs will be in the upper 80s under partly sunny skies. Thunderstorms are likely Saturday afternoon and into Saturday night. Lows Saturday night will be in the upper 60s. Sunday, mid-80s for highs, mostly cloudy with another chance of storms Sunday afternoon. That's your region forecast.
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1: A heat wave is impacting millions across the country ahead of the 4th of July weekend. Temperatures are expected to intensify across the Northeast today, with major cities like New York, Philadelphia, and Washington, D.C. all seeing heat levels above average. New England can also see temperatures near the triple digits as far north as Maine. Much of the same is expected for tomorrow. This comes amid one of the busiest times of the year for travel and outdoor activity. The latest round of talks have ended with no major developments between the U.S. and Iran. Officials in Qatar claim there was positive progress in the talks that wrapped up yesterday in Doha. Negotiators for the two countries reportedly spent both days discussing the Strait of Hormuz and unfreezing Iranian funds. President Trump said yesterday the two sides were making progress and told reporters that the denuclearization of Iran is moving along well. The next meeting between the U.S. and Iran will take place after the funeral for Iran's late supreme leader, who is due to be buried next week. I'm Chris Caraggio.
2: For Northwest Indiana, temperatures will fall into the mid-70s overnight tonight under partly cloudy skies. There's a slight chance of thunderstorms overnight. Friday, mostly sunny with a chance of thunderstorms in the afternoon. Those storms will continue into Friday evening and overnight Friday night. Lows Friday will be in the low 70s. Saturday, highs will be in the upper 80s with thunderstorms likely in the afternoon, and those storms will continue into Saturday evening and overnight. Lows Saturday night will be in the upper 60s. On Sunday, highs will be in the mid 80s under mostly cloudy skies. There's another chance of storms Sunday afternoon. That's your region forecast.
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0: For Northwest Indiana, partly cloudy overnight tonight with a slight chance of thunderstorms. Lows will be in the mid-70s. Temperatures will climb into the low 90s on Friday under mostly sunny skies. Storms are likely Friday afternoon, evening, and overnight. Lows Friday night will be in the low 70s. On Saturday, highs will be in the upper 80s under partly sunny skies. Thunderstorms are likely Saturday afternoon, evening, and overnight. Lows Saturday night will be in the upper 60s. On Sunday, mostly cloudy with another chance of storms in the afternoon. Highs will be in the mid 80s. That's your region forecast.
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5: A heat wave is impacting millions across the country ahead of the 4th of July weekend. Temperatures are expected to intensify across the Northeast today, with major cities like New York, Philadelphia, and Washington, D.C. all seeing heat levels above average. New England can also see temperatures near the triple digits as far north as Maine. Much of the same is expected for tomorrow. This comes amid one of the busiest times of the year for travel and outdoor activity. The latest round of talks have ended with no major developments between the U.S. and Iran. Officials in Qatar claim there was positive progress in the talks that wrapped up yesterday in Doha. Negotiators for the two countries reportedly spent both days discussing the Strait of Hormuz and unfreezing Iranian funds. President Trump said yesterday the two sides were making progress and told reporters that the denuclearization of Iran is moving along well. The next meeting between the U.S. and Iran will take place after the funeral for Iran's late supreme leader, who is due to be buried next week. I'm Chris Caraggio.
1: For Northwest Indiana, partly cloudy tonight with a chance of showers and thunderstorms after 1 a.m. Lows will be in the mid-70s. Friday, mostly sunny with highs around 90. Showers and thunderstorms likely late in the afternoon. Those storms will continue into Friday evening and Friday night. Lows Friday night will be around 70. Saturday, partly sunny with highs in the upper 80s. Showers and storms are likely after 1 p.m. Showers and storms will continue Saturday evening and into Saturday night. Saturday night will be in the upper 60s. That's your region forecast.
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0: for Northwest Indiana. Partly cloudy overnight tonight with lows in the mid-70s. We'll be near 90 on Friday with mostly sunny skies. Thunderstorms are likely Friday afternoon and into Friday evening and overnight. Lows Friday night will be around 70. Saturday, highs will be in the upper 80s under partly sunny skies. Thunderstorms are likely Saturday afternoon and into Saturday night. Lows Saturday night will be in the upper 60s. Sunday, mid-80s for highs, mostly cloudy with another chance of storms Sunday afternoon. That's your region forecast.
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1: Temperatures are going to surge, and as a result, it's going to get hot around here.
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1: A heat wave is impacting millions across the country ahead of the 4th of July weekend. Temperatures are expected to intensify across the Northeast today, with major cities like New York, Philadelphia, and Washington, D.C. all seeing heat levels above average. New England can also see temperatures near the triple digits as far north as Maine. Much of the same is expected for tomorrow. This comes amid one of the busiest times of the year for travel and outdoor activity. The latest round of talks have ended with no major developments between the U.S. and Iran. Officials in Qatar claim there was positive progress in the talks that wrapped up yesterday in Doha. Negotiators for the two countries reportedly spent both days discussing the Strait of Hormuz and unfreezing Iranian funds. President Trump said yesterday the two sides were making progress and told reporters that the denuclearization of Iran is moving along well. The next meeting between the U.S. and Iran will take place after the funeral for Iran's late supreme leader, who is due to be buried next week. I'm Chris Caraggio.
2: Northwest Indiana, temperatures will fall into the mid-70s overnight tonight under partly cloudy skies. There's a slight chance of thunderstorms overnight. Friday, mostly sunny with a chance of thunderstorms in the afternoon. Those storms will continue into Friday evening and overnight Friday night. Lows Friday will be in the low 70s. Saturday, highs will be in the upper 80s with thunderstorms likely in the afternoon, and those storms will continue into Saturday evening and overnight. Lows Saturday night will be in the upper 60s. On Sunday, highs will be in the mid 80s under mostly cloudy skies. There's another chance of storms Sunday afternoon. That's your region forecast.
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0: for Northwest Indiana, partly cloudy overnight tonight with a slight chance of thunderstorms. Lows will be in the mid-70s. Temperatures will climb into the low 90s on Friday under mostly sunny skies. Storms are likely Friday afternoon, evening, and overnight. Lows Friday night will be in the low 70s. On Saturday, highs will be in the upper 80s under partly sunny skies. Thunderstorms are likely Saturday afternoon, evening, and overnight. Lows Saturday night will be in the upper 60s. On Sunday, mostly cloudy with another chance of storms in the afternoon. Highs will be in the mid 80s. That's your region forecast.
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1: A heat wave is impacting millions across the country ahead of the 4th of July weekend. Temperatures are expected to intensify across the Northeast today, with major cities like New York, Philadelphia, and Washington, D.C. all seeing heat levels above average. New England can also see temperatures near the triple digits as far north as Maine. Much of the same is expected for tomorrow. This comes amid one of the busiest times of the year for travel and outdoor activity. The latest round of talks have ended with no major developments between the U.S. and Iran. Officials in Qatar claim there was positive progress in the talks that wrapped up yesterday in Doha. Negotiators for the two countries reportedly spent both days discussing the Strait of Hormuz and unfreezing Iranian funds. President Trump said yesterday the two sides were making progress and told reporters that the denuclearization of Iran is moving along well. The next meeting between the U.S. and Iran will take place after the funeral for Iran's late supreme leader, who is due to be buried next week. I'm Chris Caraggio.
2: For Northwest Indiana, partly cloudy tonight with a chance of showers and thunderstorms after 1 a.m. Lows will be in the mid-70s. Friday, mostly sunny with highs around 90. Showers and thunderstorms likely late in the afternoon. Those storms will continue into Friday evening and Friday night. Lows Friday night will be around 70. Saturday, partly sunny with highs in the upper 80s. Showers and storms are likely after 1 p.m. Showers and storms will continue Saturday evening and into Saturday night. Saturday night will be in the upper 60s. That's your region forecast.
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0: for Northwest Indiana, partly cloudy overnight tonight with lows in the mid-70s. We'll be near 90 on Friday with mostly sunny skies. Thunderstorms are likely Friday afternoon and into Friday evening and overnight. Lows Friday night will be around 70. Saturday, highs will be in the upper 80s under partly sunny skies. Thunderstorms are likely Saturday afternoon and into Saturday night. Lows Saturday night will be in the upper 60s. Sunday, mid-80s for highs, mostly cloudy with another chance of storms Sunday afternoon. That's your region forecast.
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1: A heat wave is impacting millions across the country ahead of the 4th of July weekend. Temperatures are expected to intensify across the Northeast today, with major cities like New York, Philadelphia, and Washington, D.C. all seeing heat levels above average. New England could also see temperatures near the triple digits as far north as Maine. Much of the same is expected for tomorrow. This comes amid one of the busiest times of the year for travel and outdoor activity. The latest round of talks have ended with no major developments between the U.S. and Iran. Officials in Qatar claim there was positive progress in the talks that wrapped up yesterday in Doha. Negotiators for the two countries reportedly spent both days discussing the Strait of Hormuz and unfreezing Iranian funds. President Trump said yesterday the two sides were making progress and told reporters that the denuclearization of Iran is moving along well. The next meeting between the U.S. and Iran will take place after the funeral for Iran's late supreme leader, who is due to be buried next week. I'm Chris Caraggio.
2: For Northwest Indiana, more heat, but the extreme heat warning is dropped. Temperatures this morning in the mid-70s. Showers and thunderstorms possible, especially in the afternoon, otherwise mostly sunny, with a high near 91. Heat index value around 101. Showers and thunderstorms tonight, lows around 71. Chance of showers and thunderstorms for our Saturday, partly sunny, otherwise with a high in the upper 80s. Showers and thunderstorms again possible in the afternoon Sunday, with a high near 83. That's your forecast.
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0: for Northwest Indiana. Scattered showers and thunderstorms throughout our 4th of July holiday weekend. Temperatures this morning in the mid-70s. Few showers possible this morning and showers and thunderstorms more likely in the afternoon today. Mostly sunny otherwise, high in the low 90s. Heat index values still in the triple digits, around 101. Showers and thunderstorms through tonight, low in the low 70s. 4th of July tomorrow, chance of showers and thunderstorms scattered throughout the day with a high near 87. Showers and thunderstorms again Sunday afternoon, high near 83.
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1: A heat wave is impacting millions across the country ahead of the 4th of July weekend. Temperatures are expected to intensify across the Northeast today, with major cities like New York, Philadelphia, and Washington, D.C. all seeing heat levels above average. New England can also see temperatures near the triple digits as far north as Maine. Much of the same is expected for tomorrow. This comes amid one of the busiest times of the year for travel and outdoor activity. The latest round of talks have ended with no major developments between the U.S. and Iran. Officials in Qatar claim there was positive progress in the talks that wrapped up yesterday in Doha. Negotiators for the two countries reportedly spent both days discussing the Strait of Hormuz and unfreezing Iranian funds. President Trump said yesterday the two sides were making progress and told reporters that the denuclearization of Iran is moving along well. The next meeting between the U.S. and Iran will take place after the funeral for Iran's late supreme leader, who is due to be buried next week. I'm Chris Caraggio.
2: For Northwest Indiana, chance of showers and thunderstorms this morning. Temperatures in the mid-70s. Showers and thunderstorms likely again later in the day today. Otherwise, mostly sunny. Highs will be in the low 90s. Heat index value around 101. Showers and thunderstorms through the evening. Lows in the low 70s. 4th of July, Saturday, chance of showers and thunderstorms, especially in the afternoon, with a high in the upper 80s. Showers and storms Saturday night, low in the upper 60s. Chance of showers and storms in the afternoon Sunday, with a high in the low to mid 80s.
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0: For Northwest Indiana, more heat, but the extreme heat warning is dropped. Temperatures this morning in the mid-70s. Showers and thunderstorms possible, especially in the afternoon, otherwise mostly sunny, with a high near 91. Heat index value around 101. Showers and thunderstorms tonight, lows around 71. Chance of showers and thunderstorms for our Saturday, partly sunny, otherwise with a high in the upper 80s. Showers and thunderstorms again possible in the afternoon Sunday with a high near 83. That's your forecast.
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1: A heat wave is impacting millions across the country ahead of the 4th of July weekend. Temperatures are expected to intensify across the Northeast today, with major cities like New York, Philadelphia, and Washington, D.C. all seeing heat levels above average. New England can also see temperatures near the triple digits as far north as Maine. Much of the same is expected for tomorrow. This comes amid one of the busiest times of the year for travel and outdoor activity. The latest round of talks have ended with no major developments between the U.S. and Iran. Officials in Qatar claim there was positive progress in the talks that wrapped up yesterday in Doha. Negotiators for the two countries reportedly spent both days discussing the Strait of Hormuz and unfreezing Iranian funds. President Trump said yesterday the two sides were making progress and told reporters that the denuclearization of Iran is moving along well. The next meeting between the U.S. and Iran will take place after the funeral for Iran's late supreme leader, who is due to be buried next week. I'm Chris Caraggio.
2: For Northwest Indiana, scattered showers and thunderstorms throughout our 4th of July holiday weekend. Temperatures this morning in the mid-70s. Few showers possible this morning, and showers and thunderstorms more likely in the afternoon today. Mostly sunny otherwise, high in the low 90s. Heat index values still in the triple digits, around 101. Showers and thunderstorms through tonight, low in the low 70s. 4th of July tomorrow, chance of showers and thunderstorms scattered throughout the day with a high near 87. Showers and thunderstorms again Sunday afternoon, high near 83.
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0: For Northwest Indiana, chance of showers and thunderstorms this morning. Temperatures in the mid-70s. Showers and thunderstorms likely again later in the day today. Otherwise, mostly sunny. Highs will be in the low 90s. Heat index value around 101. Showers and thunderstorms through the evening. Lows in the low 70s. 4th of July, Saturday, chance of showers and thunderstorms, especially in the afternoon with a high in the upper 80s. Showers and storms Saturday night, low in the upper 60s. Chance of showers and storms in the afternoon Sunday with a high in the low to mid 80s.
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1: A heat wave is impacting millions across the country ahead of the 4th of July weekend. Temperatures are expected to intensify across the Northeast today, with major cities like New York, Philadelphia, and Washington, D.C. all seeing heat levels above average. New England could also see temperatures near the triple digits as far north as Maine. Much of the same is expected for tomorrow. This comes amid one of the busiest times of the year for travel and outdoor activity. The latest round of talks have ended with no major developments between the U.S. and Iran. Officials in Qatar claim there was positive progress in the talks that wrapped up yesterday in Doha. Negotiators for the two countries reportedly spent both days discussing the Strait of Hormuz and unfreezing Iranian funds. President Trump said yesterday the two sides were making progress and told reporters that the denuclearization of Iran is moving along well. The next meeting between the U.S. and Iran will take place after the funeral for Iran's late supreme leader, who is due to be buried next week. I'm Chris Caraggio.
2: For Northwest Indiana, more heat, but the extreme heat warning is dropped. Temperatures this morning in the mid-70s. Showers and thunderstorms possible, especially in the afternoon, otherwise mostly sunny, with a high near 91. Heat index value around 101. Showers and thunderstorms tonight, lows around 71. Chance of showers and thunderstorms for our Saturday, partly sunny, otherwise with a high in the upper 80s. Showers and thunderstorms again possible in the afternoon Sunday, with a high near 83. That's your forecast.
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0: For Northwest Indiana, scattered showers and thunderstorms throughout our 4th of July holiday weekend. Temperatures this morning in the mid-70s. Few showers possible this morning and showers and thunderstorms more likely in the afternoon today. Mostly sunny otherwise, high in the low 90s. Heat index values still in the triple digits, around 101. Showers and thunderstorms through tonight, low in the low 70s. 4th of July tomorrow, chance of showers and thunderstorms scattered throughout the day with a high near 87. Showers and thunderstorms again Sunday afternoon, high near 83.
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1: A heat wave is impacting millions across the country ahead of the 4th of July weekend. Temperatures are expected to intensify across the Northeast today, with major cities like New York, Philadelphia, and Washington, D.C. all seeing heat levels above average. New England could also see temperatures near

0: the triple digits as far north as Maine. Much of the same is expected for tomorrow. This comes amid one of the busiest times of the year for travel and outdoor activity. The latest round of talks have ended with no major developments between the U.S. and Iran. Officials in Qatar claim there was positive progress in the talks that wrapped up yesterday in Doha. Negotiators for the two countries reportedly spent both days discussing the Strait of Hormuz and unfreezing Iranian funds. President Trump said yesterday the two sides were making progress and told reporters that the denuclearization of Iran is moving along well. The next meeting between the U.S. and Iran will take place after the funeral for Iran's late supreme leader, who is due to be buried next week. I'm Chris Caraggio.
1: For Northwest Indiana, chance of showers and thunderstorms this morning, temperatures in the mid-70s. Showers and thunderstorms likely again later in the day today, otherwise mostly sunny. Highs will be in the low 90s, heat index value around 101. Showers and thunderstorms through the evening, lows in the low 70s. 4th of July, Saturday, chance of showers and thunderstorms, especially in the afternoon with a high in the upper 80s. Showers and storms Saturday night, low in the upper 60s. Chance of showers and storms in the afternoon Sunday with a high in the low to mid 80s.
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0: For Northwest Indiana, more heat, but the extreme heat warning is dropped. Temperatures this morning in the mid-70s. Showers and thunderstorms possible, especially in the afternoon, otherwise mostly sunny, with a high near 91. Heat index value around 101. Showers and thunderstorms tonight, lows around 71. Chance of showers and thunderstorms for our Saturday, partly sunny, otherwise with a high in the upper 80s. Showers and thunderstorms again possible in the afternoon Sunday, with a high near 83. That's your forecast.
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1: A heat wave is impacting millions across the country ahead of the 4th of July weekend. Temperatures are expected to intensify across the Northeast today, with major cities like New York, Philadelphia, and Washington, D.C. all seeing heat levels above average. New England can also see temperatures near the triple digits as far north as Maine. Much of the same is expected for tomorrow. This comes amid one of the busiest times of the year for travel and outdoor activity. The latest round of talks have ended with no major developments between the U.S. and Iran. Officials in Qatar claim there was positive progress in the talks that wrapped up yesterday in Doha. Negotiators for the two countries reportedly spent both days discussing the Strait of Hormuz and unfreezing Iranian funds. President Trump said yesterday the two sides were making progress and told reporters that the denuclearization of Iran is moving along well. The next meeting between the U.S. and Iran will take place after the funeral for Iran's late supreme leader, who is due to be buried next week. I'm Chris Caraggio.
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3: For Northwest Indiana, scattered showers and thunderstorms throughout our 4th of July holiday weekend. Temperatures this morning in the mid-70s. Few showers possible this morning, and showers and thunderstorms more likely in the afternoon today. Mostly sunny otherwise, high in the low 90s. Heat index values still in the triple digits, around 101. Showers and thunderstorms through tonight, low in the low 70s. 4th of July tomorrow, chance of showers and thunderstorms scattered throughout the day with a high near 87. Showers and thunderstorms again Sunday afternoon, high near 83.
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Crazy on you, crazy from the heat, I would imagine. That's Heart, the rock of the region, X-Rock 103.9, although I'm realizing that that's also a, who did that album, Crazy from the Heat? Was that an EP? David Lee Roth, right? Yeah. Hopefully your 4th of July weekend celebration is starting today, and you don't need to work. If you are working, well, you can rock with us all day, whether you're working or not, actually. Ooh, baby, baby, it's Cat Stevens right now on the X.

0: For Northwest Indiana, chance of showers and thunderstorms this morning. Temperatures in the mid-70s. Showers and thunderstorms likely again later in the day today. Otherwise, mostly sunny. Highs will be in the low 90s. Heat index value around 101. Showers and thunderstorms through the evening. Lows in the low 70s. 4th of July, Saturday, chance of showers and thunderstorms, especially in the afternoon with a high in the upper 80s. Showers and storms Saturday night, low in the upper 60s. Chance of showers and storms in the afternoon Sunday with a high in the low to mid 80s.
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Doctor, Doctor, please, it's UFO. Had the Clash in there too. The Rock of the Region, X Rock 103.9. Here we are, the 3rd of July. Hebron's having their fireworks tonight. That's 6 p.m. Dusk fireworks at dusk at Hebron High School. America's 250th concert, also at 6 p.m. at the high school auditorium in Hebron. The doors open at 5:30. Free admission on that tonight as well. Enjoy, celebrate, stay safe. Super Unknown at Soundgarden on the X.

0: For Northwest Indiana, more heat, but the extreme heat warning is dropped. Temperatures this morning in the mid-70s. Showers and thunderstorms possible, especially in the afternoon, otherwise mostly sunny, with a high near 91. Heat index value around 101. Showers and thunderstorms tonight, lows around 71. Chance of showers and thunderstorms for our Saturday, partly sunny, otherwise with a high in the upper 80s. Showers and thunderstorms again possible in the afternoon Sunday with a high near 83. That's your forecast.
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0: for Northwest Indiana. Scattered showers and thunderstorms throughout our 4th of July holiday weekend. Temperatures this morning in the mid-70s. Few showers possible this morning and showers and thunderstorms more likely in the afternoon today. Mostly sunny otherwise, high in the low 90s. Heat index values still in the triple digits, around 101. Showers and thunderstorms through tonight, low in the low 70s. 4th of July tomorrow, chance of showers and thunderstorms scattered throughout the day with a high near 87. Showers and thunderstorms again Sunday afternoon, high near 83.
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0: It brings the storms.
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1: A heat wave is impacting millions across the country ahead of the 4th of July weekend. Temperatures are expected to intensify across the Northeast today, with major cities like New York, Philadelphia, and Washington, D.C. all seeing heat levels above average. New England can also see temperatures near the triple digits as far north as Maine. Much of the same is expected for tomorrow. This comes amid one of the busiest times of the year for travel and outdoor activity. The latest round of talks have ended with no major developments between the U.S. and Iran. Officials in Qatar claim there was positive progress in the talks that wrapped up yesterday in Doha. Negotiators for the two countries reportedly spent both days discussing the Strait of Hormuz and unfreezing Iranian funds. President Trump said yesterday the two sides were making progress and told reporters that the denuclearization of Iran is moving along well. The next meeting between the U.S. and Iran will take place after the funeral for Iran's late supreme leader, who is due to be buried next week. I'm Chris Caraggio.
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3: For Northwest Indiana, scattered shower and storm chances throughout our holiday weekend. There will be plenty of dry time. We'll start off today dry with temperatures in the low 90s, mostly sunny skies, and then showers and thunderstorms possible in the afternoon. It will feel like it's in the triple digits still. Showers and thunderstorms tonight, low around 71. Chance of showers and thunderstorms for 4th of July tomorrow with a high in the upper 80s. Showers and thunderstorms for a Saturday night with a low in the upper 60s. That's your forecast.
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0: Green-Eyed Lady. That's Sugarloaf on the Rock of the Region. X Rock 103.9. I'm Scott Rosenberg. 3rd of July. Kind of got a skeleton crew here today because the staff has the 3rd off because the 4th is on a Saturday. So hopefully you've got a 3-day weekend too. We'll update that forecast for you. Still pretty hot, but things should start to level out a little bit after the holiday proper, maybe as we get into Sunday and Monday. But I will say this, we do have some storms off and on that we'll be contending with over the weekend as well. Here's Bob Seger.
1: On a long, lonesome highway, east of Omaha,

0: For Northwest Indiana, I forecast for your Friday, showers and thunderstorms likely, especially in the afternoon today. Otherwise, mostly sunny. Highs will be in the low 90s. Heat index values around 101. Southwest wind gusting around 15 miles per hour. Showers and thunderstorms through the evening with temperatures dropping into the low 70s. Chance of showers and thunderstorms for our 4th of July tomorrow with a high in the upper 80s. Showers and storms tomorrow night, a low in the upper 60s. Chance of showers and thunderstorms again Sunday afternoon with a high in the low to mid 80s.
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Monday morning. Oh, gosh. Bite your tongue. No, Friday morning. Heading into the holiday weekend. Fleetwood Mac, the Rock of the Region, X Rock 103.9. We'll check that forecast coming up now. We're going to probably be dodging some thunder showers off and on here and there, scattered around. Won't affect everybody at once. Maybe over here, but not over there. Today, tomorrow, and even into Sunday a little bit. So we got to watch our celebrations, right? The Lake Station Parade this afternoon. It's a Friday parade this year in Lake Station for Independence Day, 3 p.m. And the lineup for the parade at 2. It starts at 3. Parade route Columbus Park, 29th and Clay Street, heads east on 29th to Calb Street, right on Central Avenue to Pike Street, where it ends right there. The Rock of the Region, X Rock 103 down. The fireworks in Lake Station will be on the 4th on Saturday. Let's get to that forecast when we finish with Eric Clapton here. And his Goyle, Patty Boyd.

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1: For Northwest Indiana, scattered showers and thunderstorms for Friday today, especially in the afternoon. Highs will be in the low 90s. Heat index value still in the triple digits, around 101. Showers and thunderstorms tonight, low in the low 70s. 4th of July tomorrow, chance of showers and thunderstorms scattered throughout the day, otherwise partly sunny with a high in the upper 80s. We'll have to watch for storms tomorrow night for those fireworks. Showers and thunderstorms with a low in the upper 60s. Scattered showers and storms again Sunday afternoon with a high near 83.
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0: For Northwest Indiana, temperatures today will be in the low 90s, mostly sunny skies, scattered showers and thunderstorms this afternoon, heat index values around 101. Showers and thunderstorms through tonight, low around 71. Independence Day tomorrow, chance of showers and storms on and off throughout the day, otherwise partly sunny, high near 87. Showers and storms Saturday night, low 68. Chance of showers and thunderstorms again Sunday afternoon with a high near 83. Monday partly sunny, not as hot with a high near 80.
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1: A heat wave is impacting millions across the country ahead of the 4th of July weekend. Temperatures are expected to intensify across the Northeast today, with major cities like New York, Philadelphia, and Washington, D.C. all seeing heat levels above average. New England can also see temperatures near the triple digits as far north as Maine. Much of the same is expected for tomorrow. This comes amid one of the busiest times of the year for travel and outdoor activity. The latest round of talks have ended with no major developments between the U.S. and Iran. Officials in Qatar claim there was positive progress in the talks that wrapped up yesterday in Doha. Negotiators for the two countries reportedly spent both days discussing the Strait of Hormuz and unfreezing Iranian funds. President Trump said yesterday the two sides were making progress and told reporters that the denuclearization of Iran is moving along well. The next meeting between the U.S. and Iran will take place after the funeral for Iran's late supreme leader, who is due to be buried next week. I'm Chris Caraggio.
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3: For Northwest Indiana, scattered shower and storm chances throughout our holiday weekend, but there will be plenty of dry time. We'll start off today dry with temperatures in the low 90s, mostly sunny skies, and then showers and thunderstorms possible in the afternoon. It will feel like it's in the triple digits still. Showers and thunderstorms tonight, low around 71. Chance of showers and thunderstorms for 4th of July tomorrow with a high in the upper 80s. Showers and thunderstorms for a Saturday night with a low in the upper 60s. That's your forecast.
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an invisible sun that's beating down on you just the same with dangerously hot temperatures still. It's not going to simmer down around here until pretty much after tomorrow. The Rock of the Region X, Rock 103.9. 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

0: For Northwest Indiana, I forecast for your Friday, showers and thunderstorms likely, especially in the afternoon today. Otherwise, mostly sunny. Highs will be in the low 90s. Heat index values around 101. Southwest wind gusting around 15 miles per hour. Showers and thunderstorms through the evening with temperatures dropping into the low 70s. Chance of showers and thunderstorms for our 4th of July tomorrow with a high in the upper 80s. Showers and storms tomorrow night, a low in the upper 60s. Chance of showers and thunderstorms again Sunday afternoon with a high in the low to mid 80s.
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0: Headed for showdowns, raining all over the world. It won't be raining all over the world. It won't even be raining all over the region, you know, all day, today, tomorrow, whatever. Cough switch, sorry. But pop-up showers, thunderstorms here and there scattered around might cause us to put a pause on our 4th of July activities for the 250th birthday in cities and towns across the region until, like, a stray shower, a thunderstorm passes by. Might cool things off a little bit. We'll check that forecast coming up. Pink Floyd first on the X.
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1: For Northwest Indiana, scattered showers and thunderstorms for Friday today, especially in the afternoon. Highs will be in the low 90s. Heat index values still in the triple digits, around 101. Showers and thunderstorms tonight. Low in the low 70s. 4th of July tomorrow, chance of showers and thunderstorms scattered throughout the day, otherwise partly sunny with a high in the upper 80s. We'll have to watch for storms tomorrow night for those fireworks. Showers and thunderstorms with a low in the upper 60s. Scattered showers and storms again Sunday afternoon with a high near 83.
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0: For Northwest Indiana, temperatures today will be in the low 90s, mostly sunny skies, scattered showers and thunderstorms this afternoon, heat index values around 101. Showers and thunderstorms through tonight, low around 71. Independence Day tomorrow, chance of showers and storms on and off throughout the day, otherwise partly sunny, high near 87. Showers and storms Saturday night, low 68. Chance of showers and thunderstorms again Sunday afternoon with a high near 83. Monday partly sunny, not as hot with a high near 80.
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10: Today in 1973, David Bowie shocked a concert audience in Britain by saying he would retire from live performing. But it turned out it was the end of Ziggy Stardust, not Bowie. He'd never play the character on stage again. Tragedy, Mark.

0: July 3rd in rock history, in 1969, former Rolling Stones guitarist Brian Jones was found dead in his swimming pool. The official cause is recorded as death by misadventure.
1: Riders on the storm.
0: And 2 years later, in 1971, Doors singer Jim Morrison was found dead in the bathtub of his Paris apartment. The official cause is listed as heart attack induced by respiratory problems. Both men were just 27 years old. And that's a look at today, July 3rd in rock history.
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1: A heat wave is impacting millions across the country ahead of the 4th of July weekend. Temperatures are expected to intensify across the Northeast today, with major cities like New York, Philadelphia, and Washington, D.C. all seeing heat levels above average. New England could also see temperatures near the triple digits as far north as Maine. Much of the same is expected for tomorrow. This comes amid one of the busiest times of the year for travel and outdoor activity. The latest round of talks have ended with no major developments between the U.S. and Iran. Officials in Qatar claim there was positive progress in the talks that wrapped up yesterday in Doha. Negotiators for the two countries reportedly spent both days discussing the Strait of Hormuz and unfreezing Iranian funds. President Trump said yesterday the two sides were making progress and told reporters that the denuclearization of Iran is moving along well. The next meeting between the U.S. and Iran will take place after the funeral for Iran's late supreme leader, who is due to be buried next week. I'm Chris Caraggio.
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3: For Northwest Indiana, scattered shower and storm chances throughout our holiday weekend. There will be plenty of dry time. We'll start off today dry with temperatures in the low 90s, mostly sunny skies, and then showers and thunderstorms possible in the afternoon. It will feel like it's in the triple digits still. Showers and thunderstorms tonight, low around 71. Chance of showers and thunderstorms for 4th of July tomorrow with a high in the upper 80s. Showers and thunderstorms for a Saturday night with a low in the upper 60s. That's your forecast.
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Imagine. John Lennon, The Rock of the Region, X Rock 103.9. I'm Scott Rosenberg. Now, some of these celebrations in various forms getting an early start today. For instance, the Munster fireworks are going to be tonight on a Friday night from 6 to 10. Fireworks at 9:30 is when they start, but the festivities all start at 6 o'clock. 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

0: For Northwest Indiana, I forecast for your Friday, showers and thunderstorms likely, especially in the afternoon today. Otherwise, mostly sunny. Highs will be in the low 90s. Heat index values around 101. Southwest wind gusting around 15 miles per hour. Showers and thunderstorms through the evening with temperatures dropping into the low 70s. Chance of showers and thunderstorms for our 4th of July tomorrow with a high in the upper 80s. Showers and storms tomorrow night, a low in the upper 60s. Chance of showers and thunderstorms again Sunday afternoon with a high in the low to mid 80s.
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0: For Northwest Indiana, scattered showers and thunderstorms for Friday today, especially in the afternoon. Highs will be in the low 90s. Heat index value still in the triple digits, around 101. Showers and thunderstorms tonight, low in the low 70s. 4th of July tomorrow, chance of showers and thunderstorms scattered throughout the day, otherwise partly sunny with a high in the upper 80s. We'll have to watch for storms tomorrow night for those fireworks. Showers and thunderstorms with a low in the upper 60s. Scattered showers and storms again Sunday afternoon with a high near 83.
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0: Van Halen on the Rock of the Region, X-Rock 103.9. I'm Scott Rosenberg. Did you get to see the big boy as it came through in early June? The big steam locomotive, Union Pacific's famed big boy. It went along that old nickel plate corridor of the Norfolk Southern through like Hammond and Gary and Hobart and Valpo and on over toward, the Wanata area. Now, it's coming back on its return trip back to the West Coast. That's going to be on July 16th. In fact, they're going to do a whistle stop in Knox in Stark County on that. But then it'll be all the same crossings along that old nickel plate corridor of the Norfolk Southern. Once again, coming back through Valpo and Hobart and Wheeler and over to Gary and into Hammond. So that'll be on July 16th. And you can follow a tracker online to see where the train's at. So if you didn't get to see the big boy headed east earlier in June, you get to see it heading back west on July 16th.
1: For Northwest Indiana, temperatures today will be in the low 90s, mostly sunny skies, scattered showers and thunderstorms this afternoon, heat index values around 101. Showers and thunderstorms through tonight, low around 71. Independence Day tomorrow, chance of showers and storms on and off throughout the day, otherwise partly sunny, high near 87. Showers and storms Saturday night, low 68. Chance of showers and thunderstorms again Sunday afternoon with a high near 83. Monday partly sunny, not as hot with a high near 80.
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3: 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We're 4.5 miles east of I-65 on US 30 in Northwest Indiana. 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Deep River.

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1: A heat wave is impacting millions across the country ahead of the 4th of July weekend. Temperatures are expected to intensify across the Northeast today, with major cities like New York, Philadelphia, and Washington, D.C. all seeing heat levels above average. New England could also see temperatures near the triple digits as far north as Maine. Much of the same is expected for tomorrow. This comes amid one of the busiest times of the year for travel and outdoor activity. The latest round of talks have ended with no major developments between the U.S. and Iran. Officials in Qatar claim there was positive progress in the talks that wrapped up yesterday in Doha. Negotiators for the two countries reportedly spent both days discussing the Strait of Hormuz and unfreezing Iranian funds. President Trump said yesterday the two sides were making progress and told reporters that the denuclearization of Iran is moving along well. The next meeting between the U.S. and Iran will take place after the funeral for Iran's late supreme leader, who is due to be buried next week. I'm Chris Caraggio.
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3: For Northwest Indiana, scattered shower and storm chances throughout our holiday weekend. There will be plenty of dry time. We'll start off today dry with temperatures in the low 90s, mostly sunny skies, and then showers and thunderstorms possible in the afternoon. It will feel like it's in the triple digits still. Showers and thunderstorms tonight, low around 71. Chance of showers and thunderstorms for our 4th of July tomorrow with a high in the upper 80s. Showers and thunderstorms for a Saturday night with a low in the upper 60s. That's your forecast.
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The band and the shape I'm in and the rock of the region, X Rock 1039. I'm just all the heat and humidity. I'm walking around. I constantly feel like somewhere in my pants, my shorts are around my knees somehow. I don't know. That's just the way everything feels right now. Everything like I could wring them out or something. We might have to watch out also, well, not might, we definitely have to watch out for stray showers and thunderstorms popping up here and there today, tomorrow, to maybe put a little 20-30 minute hold on 4th of July fun. So we'll keep our eye on the sky for that as well. We've got the forecast on the way. The boss right now.

0: For Northwest Indiana, I forecast for your Friday, showers and thunderstorms likely, especially in the afternoon today. Otherwise, mostly sunny. Highs will be in the low 90s. Heat index values around 101. Southwest wind gusting around 15 miles per hour. Showers and thunderstorms through the evening with temperatures dropping into the low 70s. Chance of showers and thunderstorms for our 4th of July tomorrow with a high in the upper 80s. Showers and storms tomorrow night, a low in the upper 60s. Chance of showers and thunderstorms again Sunday afternoon with a high in the low to mid 80s.
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I woke last night to the sound of thunder. How far off, I sat and wondered. Started humming a song from 1962. Ain't it funny how the night moves, when you just don't seem to have as much to lose. 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

0: This message.
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7: Today in 1973, David Bowie shocked a concert audience in Britain by saying he would retire from live performing. But it turned out it was the end of Ziggy Stardust, not Bowie. He'd never play the character on stage again. Tragedy marked July 3rd in rock history. In 1969, former Rolling Stones guitarist Brian Jones was found dead in his swimming pool. The official cause is recorded as death by misadventure.
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7: 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The official cause is listed as heart attack induced by respiratory problems. Both men were just 27 years old. And that's a look at today, July 3rd in rock history.
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1: A heat wave is impacting millions across the country ahead of the 4th of July weekend. Temperatures are expected to intensify across the Northeast today, with major cities like New York, Philadelphia, and Washington, D.C. all seeing heat levels above average. New England could also see temperatures near the triple digits as far north as Maine. Much of the same is expected for tomorrow. This comes amid one of the busiest times of the year for travel and outdoor activity. The latest round of talks have ended with no major developments between the U.S. and Iran. Officials in Qatar claim there was positive progress in the talks that wrapped up yesterday in Doha. Negotiators for the two countries reportedly spent both days discussing the Strait of Hormuz and unfreezing Iranian funds. President Trump said yesterday the two sides were making progress and told reporters that the denuclearization of Iran is moving along well. The next meeting between the U.S. and Iran will take place after the funeral for Iran's late supreme leader, who is due to be buried next week. I'm Chris Caraggio.
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3: For Northwest Indiana, showers and thunderstorms this afternoon. Highs around 90. Heat index values up to 102. Heat advisories and heat warnings remain in effect. Southwest winds 5 to 10 miles per hour. Tonight, a chance of showers and thunderstorms, humid with lows in the lower 70s. Southwest winds around 5 miles per hour. Showers and thunderstorms likely Saturday, humid with highs around the mid-80s. Saturday night, showers with thunderstorms also possible, humid with lows around 70.
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AC/DC kicking it off on a Friday with It's a Long Way to the Top if you want to rock and roll. Bono with you here. Hey, Jimmy coming up this hour. We'll get to Aerosmith, some Scorps, and Genesis 2. Right now, the rock rolls on with Foreigner on the X.

0: can call me that if you like. Foreigner, Dirty White Boy on the Rock of the Region, X-Rock 103.9. Bonnet with you here. Well, good morning to you. Happy Friday. I hope you're having a good three-day break from the hot, hot summer weather we've had thus far here in Northwest Indiana. Cool off a little tomorrow, just a little, for the 4th of July with no bad storms. That would be an absolute blessing, I think, for us. No question. If you're looking to go to a festival or a parade, keep it here. And we'll keep you informed as to what's happening on July 4th around Northwest Indiana weather-wise and all points beyond. Jimmy and Rush coming up.
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0: For Northwest Indiana, heat advisories and heat warnings are in effect. Continued hot and humid with a high near 90, heat index values around 100. Scattered showers and thunderstorms in the region this afternoon. Southwest wind 5 to 10 miles per hour, gusts as high as 15. Showers and thunderstorms likely tonight, lows in the lower 70s. Showers and thunderstorms likely for Saturday, partly sunny with highs around the mid-80s, heat index values around 95.
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0: Scorpions Blackout on the Rock of the Region, X-Rock 103.9, Genesis Abacab, Bono with you here, just reading the Times of Northwest Indiana there. They have an article about, where the Chicago Bears are looking to build their big giant stadium complex in the Hammond area. And it seems to have shifted a little bit from the Lost Marsh area up on Calumet Avenue over to like the other side of Sheffield and what is called Boy Scout Road, or we called it Old Hegwish Road back in the day. But right over there, there's kind of an industrial section. There's a, trailer homes back there and all kinds of stuff. And it's weird. They want to put it there. And I'm kind of wondering, maybe they're thinking that this is going to be another piece of the puzzle, not necessarily the stadium, but something else. I don't know. But just reading the Times, and they're talking about what used to go on over there, ice harvesting. That's where, George Hammond got his ice for his newly created refrigerated railroad cars, I think. Amusement parks, I don't know about that. Race cars, I know Roby had the race cars. So I don't know. It's just interesting to me how all this is taking place and taking shape. We'll just have to wait and see, I suppose, what transpires in the next couple of months, huh? They got to make up their mind at some point, don't they? Queen and the Rolling Stones coming up.
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1: A heat wave is impacting millions across the country ahead of the 4th of July weekend. Temperatures are expected to intensify across the Northeast today, with major cities like New York, Philadelphia, and Washington, D.C. all seeing heat levels above average. New England can also see temperatures near the triple digits as far north as Maine. Much of the same is expected for tomorrow. This comes amid one of the busiest times of the year for travel and outdoor activity. The latest round of talks have ended with no major developments between the U.S. and Iran. Officials in Qatar claim there was positive progress in the talks that wrapped up yesterday in Doha. Negotiators for the two countries reportedly spent both days discussing the Strait of Hormuz and unfreezing Iranian funds. President Trump said yesterday the two sides were making progress and told reporters that the denuclearization of Iran is moving along well. The next meeting between the U.S. and Iran will take place after the funeral for Iran's late supreme leader, who is due to be buried next week. I'm Chris Caraggio.
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3: For Northwest Indiana, scattered showers and thunderstorms in the region this afternoon. Continued hot and humid with a high near 90, heat index values around 100. Heat advisories and heat warnings remain in effect. Tonight, showers and thunderstorms, lows in the lower 70s. Showers and thunderstorms for Saturday, highs around 86, heat index values around 95. Showers and thunderstorms Saturday night, lows around 70. That's your region forecast.
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Turn Me Loose from Loverboy on the Rock of the Region. X Rock 103.9. Bono with you here. Birds in queue. We got Badfinger on the way. A little Iron Maiden. Pink Floyd. Beatles. Oh, lots more rock coming your way. Right now, though, we have our history mystery for this July 3rd, 2026. So, on this date in 1986, President Ronald Reagan led a massive Liberty Weekend celebration in New York Harbor. Big, big doings there. What was the celebration all about? We'll let you know in just a little bit. No Googling for sure. We're going to send you 8 miles high. It's the Birds on the X.

0: 60s rock, The Byrds, off their Fifth Dimension album, 8 Miles High. Bono with you here. Badfinger coming up. We'll get to Thin Lizzy as well right now. Our history mystery for this morning. On this date, July 3rd, 1986, it was President Ronald Reagan who led a massive Liberty Weekend celebration in New York Harbor. Why did he do this? What were they celebrating? Well, they were showcasing the $350 million privately funded restoration project of the Statue of Liberty. Yeah, I was watching a Seinfeld a few days ago, and they were talking about reassembling the statue. I mean, it's true. I don't think France gave us instructions.
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Iron Maiden running free on the Rock of the Region, X Rock 103.9. I think that's the idea on our 250th, right? Just looking a little further into history as President Reagan leads a massive Liberty Weekend celebration in New York Harbor on this date back in 1986. I remember that. Wouldn't Frank Sinatra and Neil Diamond perform at that? And I'm reading here, though, that they gave President Reagan a special laser button from the deck of the USS John F. Kennedy aircraft carrier to symbolically relight the statue's torch. That's pretty cool. And I got to say, pretty high tech for 1986. We bought right into that, didn't we? We didn't. There was no cynicism at all about this in 1986. Couldn't get away with that now, though, could you? Here's Crosby, Stills, Nash & Young. It's Woodstock on the X.

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1: For Northwest Indiana, scattered showers and thunderstorms this afternoon. Highs around 90. Heat index values up to 102. Southwest winds 5 to 10 miles per hour. Heat advisories and heat warnings remain in effect. Tonight, a chance of showers and thunderstorms, humid with lows in the lower 70s. Saturday, showers and thunderstorms likely, humid with highs in the upper 80s. Saturday night, thunderstorms likely, humid with lows in the upper 60s. That's your region forecast.
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0: Pat Travers snorting whiskey on the Rock of the Region, X Rock 103.9, Pink Floyd, Money. Bono with you here. Want to save yourself a little money? Give your car keys to somebody else if you're drinking alcohol or whatever you're doing this 4th of July weekend. Do not drink and drive. A message brought to you by me here at X Rock. We want to see you get through the weekend, because you know if you get jailed on Friday or Saturday, you're in there until the holiday's over. You know what I mean? So, and it's going to cost you lots of money to get out of trouble if you can. And what if you hurt or kill someone? That is a heavy burden on you. So I would suggest you give somebody the keys if you're drinking over this holiday weekend. It's a much better idea. The Beatles coming up. We get to Bad Company too.
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0: darkness, our fine step, I call to Edmund Earl of Gloucester. Keep your knife upon him, if you should come aboard. Oh, untimely death.
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1: A heat wave is impacting millions across the country ahead of the 4th of July weekend. Temperatures are expected to intensify across the Northeast today, with major cities like New York, Philadelphia, and Washington, D.C. all seeing heat levels above average. New England can also see temperatures near the triple digits as far north as Maine. Much of the same is expected for tomorrow. This comes amid one of the busiest times of the year for travel and outdoor activity. The latest round of talks have ended with no major developments between the U.S. and Iran. Officials in Qatar claim there was positive progress in the talks that wrapped up yesterday in Doha. Negotiators for the two countries reportedly spent both days discussing the Strait of Hormuz and unfreezing Iranian funds. President Trump said yesterday the two sides were making progress and told reporters that the denuclearization of Iran is moving along well. The next meeting between the U.S. and Iran will take place after the funeral for Iran's late supreme leader, who is due to be buried next week. I'm Chris Caraggio.
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3: For Northwest Indiana, showers and thunderstorms this afternoon. Highs around 90. Heat index values up to 102. Heat advisories and heat warnings remain in effect. Southwest winds 5 to 10 miles per hour. Tonight, a chance of showers and thunderstorms, humid with lows in the lower 70s. Southwest winds around 5 miles per hour. Showers and thunderstorms likely Saturday, humid with highs around the mid-80s. Saturday night, showers with thunderstorms also possible, humid with lows around 70.
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Police, Message in a Bottle on the Rock of the Region, X Rock 1039. If there's any message in that song, it's do not drink and drive this holiday weekend. Please leave the keys at home or give them to somebody else who can drive you if you're drinking. We have our birthday shout outs for this Friday, July 3rd, 2026. Actor Kurtwood Smith, 82 today. He was in Broken Arrow, besides, of course, being Red in that 70s show. Funny guy. Actor Tom Cruise is 63 today. Olivia Munn. Connie Nielsen is 61 today. Sandra Lee is 59. Look at me, I'm Sandra Lee. Actress Audra McDonald is 55 today. Actor Patrick Wilson is 52. And actress Olivia Munn is 45 today. Singer Ellie King is 36. We have a couple of local birthdays on our Facebook post. Let's get to those, please. I need to find them. My computer is now not cooperating. What is going on here, man? Computer, what's happening here? I'm trying to find it. Oh, there it is. Wes Hopper says, happy birthday to my mama Hopper. What a true blessing you have been in our lives. Come on with the come on, son. 209 in the house. Thank you, Wes. Miller Buddy says, for July 3rd, happy 66th birthday to Don Perez in Cedar Lake and his big brother in Mantino and his little brother in Plainfield. And Dave Crispell, maybe having a birthday today. He's doing a weird thing with his hands. I think it has something to do with the band Man of War. But happy birthday if you're having a birthday, Dave. All of you, if you're having a happy birthday, just know you can eat all the cake. So eat it. There's Twisted Sister on the

0: Twisted Sister, We're Not Gonna Take It on the Rock of the Region X Rock 103.9. I saw their name come up on the Hard Rock sign a couple of days ago. I think it was Saturday. We went to the movies. We were riding Easterly on 8094, and boom, Twisted Sister comes up on the Hard Rock sign. Gonna have to look at that and when that date may be and who's singing. That's what I want to know. All right. Well, speaking of singing, we have Van Hager on the way for our Live at Lunch today. A couple of tasty tracks from Van Halen featuring the great vocals of Sammy Hagar. All that's next here on The X.
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released in 1993 by what would be, I think, America's greatest party band, Van Halen, with Sammy Hagar on lead vocals, 1993 the year. That's live right here, right now. Top of the World was the track. Top of the World to ya. Here's Black and Blue, same album, Van Halen, live at lunch on the X.

Steppenwolf on the Rock of the Region, X Rock 103.9. Sookie, Bonna with you here. Hey, let's let the rock roll on with a little Bruce Springsteen. It's Born in the USA on the X.

0: For Northwest Indiana, heat advisories and heat warnings are in effect. Continued hot and humid with a high near 90, heat index values around 100. Scattered showers and thunderstorms in the region this afternoon. Southwest wind 5 to 10 miles per hour, gusts as high as 15. Showers and thunderstorms likely tonight, lows in the lower 70s. Showers and thunderstorms likely for Saturday, partly sunny with highs around the mid-80s, heat index values around 95.
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0: In the mood from Rush on the Rock of the Region, X-Rock 103.9, the Mighty Zeppelin, Black Dog, Bono with you here. Oh, the parade's going on July 4th, huh? Saturday, downtown Crown Point has a good one always, from Crown Point High School all the way down to the tank. That's a long way. Oh, my gosh. Yeah, so Crown Point High School, north on Main Street, all the way to Goldsboro. That kicks off at 11 a.m. Then out at the fairgrounds, you got your 4th of July fireworks at 9 o'clock. Says here, fireworks begin at dusk, approximately 9 p.m. So go check either of those or both of those things out. Do it safely. It'll get you in the mood for the 4th of July and our 250th semi-sesquicentennial. I think I'm pronouncing that the right way. Sounds like a lot of fun. We'll talk about some other parades as the afternoon goes on, too, around here. All right, Eric Clapton and Skinner coming up.
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0: Today in 1973, David Bowie shocked a concert audience in Britain by saying he would retire from live performing. But it turned out it was the end of Ziggy Stardust, not Bowie. He'd never play the character on stage again. Tragedy marked July 3rd in rock history. In 1969, former Rolling Stones guitarist Brian Jones was found dead in his swimming pool. The official cause is recorded as death by misadventure.
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0: And 2 years later, in 1971, Doors singer Jim Morrison was found dead in the bathtub of his Paris apartment. The official cause is listed as heart attack induced by respiratory problems. Both men were just 27 years old. And that's a look at today, July 3rd in rock history.
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1: A heat wave is impacting millions across the country ahead of the 4th of July weekend. Temperatures are expected to intensify across the Northeast today, with major cities like New York, Philadelphia, and Washington, D.C. all seeing heat levels above average. New England could also see temperatures near the triple digits as far north as Maine. Much of the same is expected for tomorrow. This comes amid one of the busiest times of the year for travel and outdoor activity. The latest round of talks have ended with no major developments between the U.S. and Iran. Officials in Qatar claim there was positive progress in the talks that wrapped up yesterday in Doha. Negotiators for the two countries reportedly spent both days discussing the Strait of Hormuz and unfreezing Iranian funds. President Trump said yesterday the two sides were making progress and told reporters that the denuclearization of Iran is moving along well. The next meeting between the U.S. and Iran will take place after the funeral for Iran's late supreme leader, who is due to be buried next week. I'm Chris Caraggio.
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3: For Northwest Indiana, scattered showers and thunderstorms in the region this afternoon. Continued hot and humid with a high near 90, heat index values around 100. Heat advisories and heat warnings remain in effect. Tonight, showers and thunderstorms, lows in the lower 70s. Showers and thunderstorms for Saturday, highs around 86, heat index values around 95. Showers and thunderstorms Saturday night, lows around 70. That's your region forecast.
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Stars, good times roll on the Rock of the Region, X Rock 103.9. Bonner with you here. Awesome rock and roll coming up this hour. Kansas on the way. Jimi Hendrix, Aerosmith. We'll get to Stevie Ray Vaughan as well. Right now, The Who on the X.

0: Region X Rock 103.9. Bonna with you here. Yeah, Merrillville does have a parade. I didn't know that either. Saturday, July 4th, 11 to 3. Says here the event kicks off at Merrillville Town Hall, 7820 Broadway, and travels north to the Dean and Barbara White Community Center. All right. Sounds cool. Go check that out if you're in the Merrillville area and you want to see a July 4th parade. Cool. We'll fill you in on more of those things this afternoon. We got Kansas coming up. We'll get to the Eagles, too.
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Jimi Hendrix, Freedom on the Rock of the Region, X-Rock 103.9. Bono with you here. My favorite July 4th parade takes place in Whiting. That goes from, Lever Brothers down Indianapolis Boulevard. It kind of hangs a left on 119th Street. Back in the day, myself and my old radio partner Dave Flood, when we were on an AM frequency at the time, rode in that parade at least once. Well, I remember the one where we rode on the back of a convertible. I remember that parade. I don't know about the other ones because who knows. But my dad was also parade marshal 1 year for the Whiting Parade. Pretty cool. If you go, find a place to park, get yourself something to eat, maybe take something with you, sit on the curb there on the boulevard or on 119th Street, watch the parade go by, and cover your ears, because I'm going to tell you what, it's loud, man. Speaking of loud, turn this one up. It's Autograph on the X.

0: For Northwest Indiana, scattered showers and thunderstorms this afternoon. Highs around 90. Heat index values up to 102. Southwest winds 5 to 10 miles per hour. Heat advisories and heat warnings remain in effect. Tonight, a chance of showers and thunderstorms. Humid with lows in the lower 70s. Saturday, showers and thunderstorms likely. Humid with highs in the upper 80s. Saturday night, thunderstorms likely. Humid with lows in the upper 60s. That's your region forecast.
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0: Judas Priest, the Green Monolishi on the Rock of the Region X Rock 103.9. Aerosmith, Sweet Emotion. Bono with you here. Happy 4th of July to all of you. Hope you're enjoying July 3rd thus far, and I hope you have a little bit of rest and relaxation here for 3 days. We've got Stevie Ray Vaughan coming up.
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1: Temperatures are going to surge, and as a result, it's going to get hot around here.
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1: A heat wave is impacting millions across the country ahead of the 4th of July weekend. Temperatures are expected to intensify across the Northeast today, with major cities like New York, Philadelphia, and Washington, D.C. all seeing heat levels above average. New England can also see temperatures near the triple digits as far north as Maine. Much of the same is expected for tomorrow. This comes amid one of the busiest times of the year for travel and outdoor activity. The latest round of talks have ended with no major developments between the U.S. and Iran. Officials in Qatar claim there was positive progress in the talks that wrapped up yesterday in Doha. Negotiators for the two countries reportedly spent both days discussing the Strait of Hormuz and unfreezing Iranian funds. President Trump said yesterday the two sides were making progress and told reporters that the denuclearization of Iran is moving along well. The next meeting between the U.S. and Iran will take place after the funeral for Iran's late supreme leader, who is due to be buried next week. I'm Chris Caraggio.
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3: For Northwest Indiana, scattered showers and thunderstorms tonight. Humid with lows around the lower 70s. Southwest winds around 5 miles per hour. For Saturday, humid with a chance of showers and thunderstorms throughout the day. Highs in the upper 80s. West winds 5 to 10 miles per hour. Saturday night, showers and thunderstorms likely. Humid with lows in the upper 60s. Sunday, humid with a chance of showers and storms. Highs in the lower 80s. That's your region forecast.
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That's Boston Peace of Mind on the Rock of the Region, X Rock 103.9. Bottom with you here. Coming up with our 2 at 2 in just a little bit, we're going to feature The Runaways. 2 tracks from them, 1 live, 1 studio cut. We'll do it in just a little bit. Right now, Poison on the X.

0: That's another great party band. I've seen them a couple of times. Bret Michaels and Poison, always worth the gate admission. That's Talk Dirty to Me. Bono with you here. So we're going to feature the Runaways here with our 2 at 2. Yeah, you know, a little music that we don't often necessarily feature all the time here on the X. And I thought, you know what? Let's do something a little bit different this afternoon with that. We get 2 tracks from the Runaways. The first one is going to be a live track. Second one going to be a studio track. You'll find out what they are in just a bit.
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Foghat, save your lovin' for me tonight on the Rock of the Region, X-Rock 103.9, John Mellencamp and the Scorps on the way. KB coming up, too. Don't forget, he'll have your AC/DC High Voltage Track of the Day coming today up at 5:05 right here on the X. It's brought to you by Bonfire, Chicagoland's ultimate AC/DC tribute band. Here's Steely Dan.

0: For Northwest Indiana, tonight humid with scattered showers and thunderstorms in the region, lows in the lower 70s, southwest winds around 5 miles per hour. For Saturday, chance of showers and thunderstorms throughout the day, humid with highs around the mid-80s, west winds 5 to 10 miles per hour. Saturday night, showers and thunderstorms likely, humid with lows around 70. Sunday, humid with a chance of showers and storms, highs around the lower 80s. That's your region forecast.
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John Mellencamp, Hurt So Good, Bono with you here. Boy, tomorrow out in Hobart, they've got fireworks at dusk. They also have a parade that starts at Hobart Middle School, heads down East 8th to Lincoln, to North on Main Street, West on 3rd, North on Wisconsin, ends at Cleveland. They got a quiet zone there, too. On the final block at Wisconsin Street. Sounds like a lot of fun. 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Go and check it out in beautiful Hobart. Live music at 6 p.m. by Aftermath. Always a good time with those guys as well. Hey, listen, we got Paul McCartney and Wings on the way. We'll get to Pearl Jam 2. Talk to you Sunday, noon to 5, right here on the X.

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1: A heat wave is impacting millions across the country ahead of the 4th of July weekend. Temperatures are expected to intensify across the Northeast today, with major cities like New York, Philadelphia, and Washington, D.C. all seeing heat levels above average. New England can also see temperatures near the triple digits as far north as Maine. Much of the same is expected for tomorrow. This comes amid one of the busiest times of the year for travel and outdoor activity. The latest round of talks have ended with no major developments between the U.S. and Iran. Officials in Qatar claim there was positive progress in the talks that wrapped up yesterday in Doha. Negotiators for the two countries reportedly spent both days discussing the Strait of Hormuz and unfreezing Iranian funds. President Trump said yesterday the two sides were making progress and told reporters that the denuclearization of Iran is moving along well. The next meeting between the U.S. and Iran will take place after the funeral for Iran's late supreme leader, who is due to be buried next week. I'm Chris Caraggio.
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3: This is a special weather report from Region News. The National Weather Service has issued a severe thunderstorm warning for southeastern Will County and northeastern Illinois and Lake and Porter counties in northwest Indiana. This until 4 p.m. Central Time. At 2:40 this afternoon, a severe thunderstorm was located over Olympia Fields or over Madison and moving east at 45 miles per hour. 70 mile per hour wind gusts and quarter size hail are indicated. Hail damage to vehicles expected. Also expect considerable tree damage. Wind damage is also likely to mobile homes, roofs, and outbuildings. Locations impacted include Hammond, Gary, Portage, Merrillville, Valparaiso, East Chicago, Schererville, Hobart, Lansing, Crown Point, Highland, Munster, Park Forest, Chesterton, Cedar Lake, Stager, Lowell, Piatone, Hebron, Griffith, Dyer, St. John, Lake Station, Linwood, and Crete. Once again, the National Weather Service has issued a severe thunderstorm warning for southeastern Will County and Lake and Porter counties in northwestern Indiana until 4 p.m. There is also a severe thunderstorm watch in effect until 7 p.m. Central Time in northwest Indiana, and a special marine warning in effect for boats on southern Lake Michigan.
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5: For northwest Indiana, tonight humid with scattered showers and thunderstorms. Lows in the lower 70s. Winds out of the southwest around 5 miles per hour. For Saturday, showers and thunderstorms likely, humid with highs around the mid-80s. West winds 5 to 10 miles per hour. Showers and thunderstorms likely Saturday night, humid with lows near 70. Sunday, a chance of showers and thunderstorms, humid with highs in the lower 80s. That's your region forecast.
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0: This is a special weather report from Region News. The National Weather Service has issued a severe thunderstorm warning for southeastern Will County and northeastern Illinois and Lake and Porter counties in northwest Indiana. This until 4 p.m. Central Time. At 2:40 this afternoon, a severe thunderstorm was located over Olympia Fields or over Madison and moving east at 45 miles per hour. 70 mile per hour wind gusts and quarter size hail are indicated. Hail damage to vehicles expected. Also expect considerable tree damage. Wind damage is also likely to mobile homes, roofs, and outbuildings. Locations impacted include Hammond, Gary, Portage, Merrillville, Valparaiso, East Chicago, Schererville, Hobart, Lansing, Crown Point, Highland, Munster, Park Forest, Chesterton, Cedar Lake, Stager, Lowell, Piatone, Hebron, Griffith, Dyer, St. John, Lake Station, Linwood, and Crete. Once again, the National Weather Service has issued a severe thunderstorm warning for southeastern Will County and Lake and Porter counties in northwestern Indiana until 4 p.m. There's also a severe thunderstorm watch in effect until 7 p.m. Central Time in northwest Indiana, and a special marine warning in effect for boats on southern Lake Michigan. Keep listening for updates on severe weather happening in our listening area, including northwest Indiana.
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0: Well, there are four tunes on the Night Moves album that Bob Seger recorded with the Muscle Shoals rhythm section. That was one of them. Sunspot Baby here on the Rock of the Region, X-Rock 103.9. With another hot one today out there and heat indices in the low 100s, as we've spotted plenty of sunshine this week and getting sunspots while we're at it. The guess who got us started here this hour with American Woman. It's KB in for your Friday afternoon and getting you into the semi-quincentennial weekend with our ride home in just a little while. We've got plenty of great rock and roll to play for you this afternoon as we get you all the way till 7 o'clock here on The X. We'll come right back with AC/DC, and that's how we'll begin our ride home this evening, as always. Also, Rush coming up next.
1: This is a special weather report from Region News. The National Weather Service has issued a severe thunderstorm warning for southeastern Will County and northeastern Illinois and Lake and Porter counties in northwest Indiana. This until 4 p.m. Central Time. At 2:40 this afternoon, a severe thunderstorm was located over Olympia Fields or over Madison and moving east at 45 miles per hour. 70 mile per hour wind gusts and quarter size hail are indicated. Hail damage to vehicles expected. Also expect considerable tree damage. Wind damage is also likely to mobile homes, roofs, and outbuildings. Locations impacted include Hammond, Gary, Portage, Merrillville, Valparaiso, East Chicago, Schererville, Hobart, Lansing, Crown Point, Highland, Munster, Park Forest, Chesterton, Cedar Lake, Steger, Lowell, Piatone, Hebron, Griffith, Dyer,

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0: This is a special weather statement from Region News. The National Weather Service says a severe thunderstorm warning remains in effect until 4 p.m. Central Time for southeastern Will County and for Lake and Porter counties in northwest Indiana. A severe thunderstorm is located over Highland, moving east at 40 miles per hour at 3 o'clock. This storm had a history of producing wind damage across central Will County in Illinois. 70-mile-per-hour wind gusts and quarter-size hail have been indicated by trained weather spotters. Hail damage to vehicles expected. Also expect considerable tree damage. Wind damage also likely to mobile homes, roofs, and outbuildings. Locations impacted include Hammond, Gary, Portage, Merrillville, Valparaiso, East Chicago, Schererville, Hobart, Lansing, Crown Point, Highland, Munster, Park Forest, Chesterton, Cedar Lake, Steger, Lowell, Hebron, Griffith, Dyer, St. John, Lake Station, Linwood, Crete, and University Park. Once again, the National Weather Service says a severe thunderstorm warning remains in effect until 4 o'clock for southeastern Will County in Illinois and Porter and Lake counties in northwest Indiana. Once again, this is until 4 p.m. There's also a severe thunderstorm watch remaining in effect for the listening area until 7 p.m. and a special marine warning for boats on Lake Michigan.
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A smash from Damn the Torpedoes on X Rock 1039 and Don't Do Me Like That. KB doing you like this on X Rock 1039. Don't go anywhere, everybody. We are coming right back. This one from ZZ Top will also get you caught up on our forecast for the remainder of the holiday weekend. And in just a bit, music from Sabbath and Motor.

0: This is a special weather statement from Region News. The National Weather Service says a severe thunderstorm warning remains in effect until 4 p.m. Central Time for southeastern Will County and for Lake and Porter counties in northwest Indiana. A severe thunderstorm is located over Highland, moving east at 40 miles per hour at 3 o'clock. The storm had a history of producing wind damage across central Will County in Illinois. 70-mile-per-hour wind gusts and quarter-size hail have been indicated by trained weather spotters. Hail damage to vehicles expected. Also expect considerable tree damage. Wind damage also likely to mobile homes, roofs, and outbuildings. Locations impacted include Hammond, Gary, Portage, Merrillville, Valparaiso, East Chicago, Schererville, Hobart, Crown Point, Highland, Munster, Chesterton, Griffith, Dyer, St. John, Lake Station, Linwood, South Haven, Whiting, Porter, Winfield, New Chicago, Burns Harbor, Ogden Dunes, and the town of Pines. Once again, the National Weather Service says a severe thunderstorm warning remains in effect until 4 o'clock for southeastern Will County in Illinois and Porter and Lake Counties in northwest Indiana. Once again, this is until 4 p.m. There's also a severe thunderstorm watch remaining in effect for the listening area until 7 p.m. and a special marine warning for boats on Lake Michigan.
1: For northwest Indiana, scattered showers and thunderstorms tonight. Continued humid with lows around the lower 70s. Southwest winds around 5 miles per hour. Saturday, showers and thunderstorms possible throughout the day. Humid with highs around the mid-80s. Saturday night, thunderstorms likely. Humid with lows around 70. Sunday, humid with a chance of showers and storms. Highs in the lower 80s. Sunday night, a chance of showers and thunderstorms. Lows around the mid-60s.
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0: This is a special weather statement from Region News. The National Weather Service says a severe thunderstorm warning remains in effect until 4 p.m. Central Time for southeastern Will County and for Lake and Porter counties in northwest Indiana. A severe thunderstorm is located over Highland, moving east at 40 miles per hour at 3 o'clock. This storm had a history of producing wind damage across central Will County in Illinois. 70-mile-per-hour wind gusts and quarter-size hail have been indicated by trained weather spotters. Hail damage to vehicles expected. Also expect considerable tree damage. Wind damage also likely to mobile homes, roofs, and outbuildings. Locations impacted include Hammond, Gary, Portage, Merrillville, Valparaiso, East Chicago, Schererville, Hobart, Crown Point, Highland, Munster, Chesterton, Griffith, Dyer, St. John, Lake Station, Linwood, South Haven, Whiting, Porter, Winfield, New Chicago, Burns Harbor, Ogden Dunes, and the town of Pines. Once again, the National Weather Service says a severe thunderstorm warning remains in effect until 4 o'clock for southeastern Will County in Illinois and Porter and Lake Counties in northwest Indiana. Once again, this is until 4 p.m. There's also a severe thunderstorm watch remaining in effect for the listening area until 7 p.m. and a special marine warning for boats on Lake Michigan.
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1: This is a severe weather update for Northwest Indiana from Region News. The National Weather Service says a severe thunderstorm warning for Lake and Porter County has been canceled. The storm, which prompted the warning, has weakened below severe limits and no longer poses immediate threat to life or property. Therefore, the warning has been canceled. A severe thunderstorm watch remains in effect, though, until 7 p.m. for Northwest Indiana. Once again, severe thunderstorm warning for Northern Lake and Porter counties has been canceled as the storms have weakened. A severe thunderstorm watch does remain in effect, though, for Northwest Indiana until 7 p.m.
2: 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What else?
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1: A heat wave is impacting millions across the country ahead of the 4th of July weekend. Temperatures are expected to intensify across the Northeast today, with major cities like New York, Philadelphia, and Washington, D.C. all seeing heat levels above average. New England can also see temperatures near the triple digits as far north as Maine. Much of the same is expected for tomorrow. This comes amid one of the busiest times of the year for travel and outdoor activity. The latest round of talks have ended with no major developments between the U.S. and Iran. Officials in Qatar claim there was positive progress in the talks that wrapped up yesterday in Doha. Negotiators for the two countries reportedly spent both days discussing the Strait of Hormuz and unfreezing Iranian funds. President Trump said yesterday the two sides were making progress and told reporters that the denuclearization of Iran is moving along well. The next meeting between the U.S. and Iran will take place after the funeral for Iran's late supreme leader, who is due to be buried next week. I'm Chris Caraggio.
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3: For Northwest Indiana, scattered showers and thunderstorms tonight. Humid with lows around the lower 70s. Southwest winds around 5 miles per hour. For Saturday, humid with a chance of showers and thunderstorms throughout the day. Highs in the upper 80s. West winds 5 to 10 miles per hour. Saturday night, showers and thunderstorms likely. Humid with lows in the upper 60s. Sunday, humid with a chance of showers and storms. Highs in the lower 80s. That's your region forecast.
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0: Going round and round with Aerosmith on X-Rock 103.9. Hey, it's KB. Into the hour of 4 o'clock we go. And if you'd like to take care of this thing before you get into your holiday weekend, hey, we've got our latest birthday shout-out post up over at our Facebook page. So if you know somebody who's got a birthday coming up on Sunday or on Monday, you can get them on our X-Rock birthday shout-out for Sunday and Monday's birthdays, which Bono will shout out at 12:10 on Monday afternoon right here on the Rock of the Region, X-Rock 103.9. 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

played in its totality here on X-Rock 103.9, later edited down and trimmed for a single following the release of the American Beauty album in 1970, and the shorter version did get onto the U.S. pop singles chart in December of 71, where it got up to number 64. KB spinning them here for you on a Friday afternoon in front of the semi-quincentennial celebration tomorrow, the 4th of July, as we celebrate 250 years of messy democracy here in the States. Little Paul McCartney and Wings for us. We'll check in with the Weather Center. We'll get a bead on everything that's happening weather-wise, which will help you plan for your 4th of July celebrations.

0: For Northwest Indiana, tonight humid with scattered showers and thunderstorms in the region, lows in the lower 70s, southwest winds around 5 miles per hour. For Saturday, chance of showers and thunderstorms throughout the day, humid with highs around the mid-80s, west winds 5 to 10 miles per hour. Saturday night, showers and thunderstorms likely, humid with lows around 70. Sunday, humid with a chance of showers and storms, highs around the lower 80s. That's your region forecast.
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0: Well, all right, baby. Jimi Hendrix here on X-Rock 103.9 on a happy Friday afternoon. I don't care what the weather's like outside. When you're on the cusp of a weekend, it is all good. KB with you here and counting down the minutes to the 5 o'clock whistle. And getting you into the weekend here on the ride home, coming up in just a few after our region events calendar. We'll get you there and across the finish line with Van Morrison, Jay Giles Band, and Jackson Brown coming up.
1: That's right.
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2: A heat wave is impacting millions across the country ahead of the 4th of July weekend. Temperatures are expected to intensify across the Northeast today, with major cities like New York, Philadelphia, and Washington, D.C. all seeing heat levels above average. New England can also see temperatures near the triple digits as far north as Maine. Much of the same is expected for tomorrow. This comes amid one of the busiest times of the year for travel and outdoor activity. The latest round of talks have ended with no major developments between the U.S. and Iran. Officials in Qatar claim there was positive progress in the talks that wrapped up yesterday in Doha. Negotiators for the two countries reportedly spent both days discussing the Strait of Hormuz and unfreezing Iranian funds. President Trump said yesterday the two sides were making progress and told reporters that the denuclearization of Iran is moving along well. The next meeting between the U.S. and Iran will take place after the funeral for Iran's late supreme leader, who is due to be buried next week. I'm Chris Caraggio.
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4: For Northwest Indiana, tonight humid with scattered showers and thunderstorms, lows in the lower 70s, winds out of the southwest around 5 miles per hour. For Saturday, showers and thunderstorms likely, humid with highs around the mid-80s, west winds 5 to 10 miles per hour. Showers and thunderstorms likely Saturday night, humid with lows near 70. Sunday, a chance of showers and thunderstorms, humid with highs in the lower 80s. That's your region forecast.
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Oh, yeah. 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We are just getting started here on the ride. 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And you have worked for it. It has been a hot week, and therefore, we toss this one out to keep us in a good mood while we sweat the ride home on the X.

Yeah, the Lovin' Spoonful on the Rock of the Region. X-Rock 103.9, a hot town. Summer in the city. Summer on the ride home with you here. It's KB hanging with you and spinning your favorites as we get you into the America 250 weekend. And plenty happening around the region all weekend long, with some festivities come and gone, but yet continuing. Gary's 4th of July celebration continues today with post-game fireworks over at the Railcats game. Hebron's 4th of July kicks off today, so that's a two-day celebration. And let's see, Lake Station getting things started today. Munster, Whiting, so many municipalities getting things underway early. Cedar Lake Summerfest still going on through July the 5th, as is the Highland 4th of July Festival through the 5th as well. And St. John celebrated their Freedom Fest last night with live music, fireworks, games, and also plenty of food trucks out there as well. KB with you on the ride home with Jethro

0: This is a special severe weather report from Region News. A severe thunderstorm warning remains in effect until 5:15 Central Time for southeastern Will County in Illinois. 60-mile-per-hour wind gusts and quarter-size hail indicated with these storms. Hail damage to vehicles, wind damage to roofs, siding, and trees. Locations impacted, including Piatone Creek, University Park, Moni, and Beecher. These storms are approaching the Indiana line just south of Route 30. And would be affecting the Schererville, Dyer, St. John, Crown Point, Cedar Lake areas.
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Our friends Chester Brown, and I imagine you'll be hearing that one at our Rock the Region Fest Saturday, November 7th, presented by the X and Ironworkers Local 395 at Hard Rock Live in Gary, with tickets on sale for that one at Hard Rock Casino, northernindiana.com. Chester Brown, Salamander Drake, and the Steepwater Band. One great show, three amazing local acts, and one low price under $22. 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That's going to be an amazing night, and I can't wait to see Chester Brown up on that stage along with all our other acts as well. KB with you on the ride into the weekend with Skynyrd.

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1: For Northwest Indiana, scattered showers and thunderstorms tonight. Continued humid with lows around the lower 70s. Southwest winds around 5 miles per hour. Saturday, showers and thunderstorms possible throughout the day. Humid with highs around the mid-80s. Saturday night, thunderstorms likely. Humid with lows around 70. Sunday, humid with a chance of showers and storms. Highs in the lower 80s. Sunday night, a chance of showers and thunderstorms. Lows around the mid-60s.
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Heavy Metal Ride Home on X-Rock 103.9, getting you into the 4th of July weekend. Man, you know, just being in the season of summer, no matter what it's doing out there weather-wise, it makes me thankful. And I'm thankful each and every day to be here with you on X-Rock 103.9. Thanks for keeping our pistons pumping over here. April Wine back there with Roller as we roll through the ride home, and hopefully it is a painless ride home. The region events calendar will be coming at you right around the corner, and we'll get you to 6 o'clock with music from Rush, who will be at United Center in a brief 3 weeks.

0: weeks, and I cannot wait to be there for the July 18th show. That is going to be amazing and special. So Rush on the way. Also, Night Ranger and the Climax Blues Band.
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1: A heat wave is impacting millions across the country ahead of the 4th of July weekend. Temperatures are expected to intensify across the Northeast today, with major cities like New York, Philadelphia, and Washington, D.C. all seeing heat levels above average. New England can also see temperatures near the triple digits as far north as Maine. Much of the same is expected for tomorrow. This comes amid one of the busiest times of the year for travel and outdoor activity. The latest round of talks have ended with no major developments between the U.S. and Iran. Officials in Qatar claim there was positive progress in the talks that wrapped up yesterday in Doha. Negotiators for the two countries reportedly spent both days discussing the Strait of Hormuz and unfreezing Iranian funds. President Trump said yesterday the two sides were making progress and told reporters that the denuclearization of Iran is moving along well. The next meeting between the U.S. and Iran will take place after the funeral for Iran's late supreme leader, who is due to be buried next week. I'm Chris Caraggio.
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3: For Northwest Indiana, scattered showers and thunderstorms tonight. Humid with lows around the lower 70s. Southwest winds around 5 miles per hour. For Saturday, humid with a chance of showers and thunderstorms throughout the day. Highs in the upper 80s. West winds 5 to 10 miles per hour. Saturday night, showers and thunderstorms likely. Humid with lows in the upper 60s. Sunday, humid with a chance of showers and storms. Highs in the lower 80s. That's your region forecast.
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0: John Mellencamp spelling it out for you, as if we needed to spell it out for you. Happy 4th of July weekend, everybody. It's KB hanging out here with you until 7 o'clock this evening with the semi-quincentennial celebrations already going on, and they've been going on for weeks now. But, of course, plenty happening here in the region. I hope everybody makes it a safe, happy and festive 4th of July weekend. Bad Company got us going here with their title track, their quintessential track, Bad Company, also from the album Bad Company. So three times a charm on naming that one. As we press on into the hour of 6 o'clock, we go coming right back on the other side with music from Billy Idol and the Kings as we get into this patriotic, sparkly weekend.
1: That's rock. What up?
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1: 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Already in a great mood and feeling the spirit of a holiday weekend. It's KB with you as we press on until 7 o'clock and get you into the weekend. Maybe you're still on the ride home, and if you are, that's why we keep on going for you guys. Hopefully it's not long into the weekend for you. Little Pink Floyd here for you. We'll check our forecast on the way as well. And in just a bit, music from Zeppelin and Queen.

Detroit from Mr. Floyd. We accept the charge from the United States.

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1: For Northwest Indiana, tonight humid with scattered showers and thunderstorms in the region, lows in the lower 70s. Southwest winds around 5 miles per hour. For Saturday, chance of showers and thunderstorms throughout the day, humid with highs around the mid-80s. West winds 5 to 10 miles per hour. Saturday night, showers and thunderstorms likely, humid with lows around 70. Sunday, humid with a chance of showers and storms, highs around the lower 80s. That's your region forecast.
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0: Well, I'm tying something down, but it's a lot different than tying your mother down. No, it's tying wicks together. Being safe about it, but tying wicks together and lighting off multiple fireworks all at once. That's how I roll. And, you know, and then I roll away pretty quickly because, you know, I don't want to be like Mordecai Brown, you know, coming back to work next week with three fingers. It's KB with you here as we get ready to wrap things up here with our show today. Of course, you can keep us on all weekend long here on X-Rock 103.9. Do your celebrating with the greatest music ever recorded and those people who are here rocking with you right here in the region. Again, can't thank you enough for tuning in and for making us a part of your day today right here in Northwest Indiana and in Northeast Illinois as well. 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We heard some Zeppelin before Queen, and on the way after we step into the Wayback Machine here and check our region events calendar, we'll get you to 7 o'clock with ZZ Top, Santana, and the Allman Brothers. Happy 4th, everyone.
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1: 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But it turned out it was the end of Ziggy Stardust, not Bowie. He'd never play the character on stage again. Tragedy marked July 3rd in rock history. In 1969, former Rolling Stones guitarist Brian Jones was found dead in his swimming pool. The official cause is recorded as death by misadventure.
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1: 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The official cause is listed as heart attack induced by respiratory problems. Both men were just 27 years old. And that's a look at today, July 3rd in rock history.
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7: 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I have been able to accomplish a lot in my recovery. I just want to be happy, and I want to thrive in my life.
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Listen